Something say yeah yeah. Something say yeah yeah. Something say yeah yeah. Hasta madrugada, something say yeah yeah.

wish I found some better sounds no one's ever heard. I wish I had a better voice and sang some better words. I wish I found some chords in an order that is new. I wish I

life is so foolish. If I knew then what I know now, another tear will never fall.